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1: She's a rich girl. She don't try to hide it. 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